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All Bikini ni girl we only got dream, only come more woman with envision tomorrow. Together Yumi left them a voice, blow woman place, blow Yumi, blow fan power 99 FM.

very much. Thank you very much, everyone. That was a real old-timer. And we often get requests for lots of these old numbers. I've put down about 800 tracks in the last 25 years, I believe, or something like that. And we often get requests for the old-timers. Here's one which I've been working around the country for 2 or 3 years now, and I'm very happy that we still do get requests for this old song. This was recorded and released on the old Regal Zonophone label, and I recorded this song in 1946, and it was released about the middle of 1947, about 25 years ago, when I was a teenager, only a few years back. But anyway, time moves on, and in response to many requests tonight, I'd like to do this real old-timer, the one that started it all off. This was an easy song to write because this one was based on the old home property on the central north coast of New South Wales, and it was a fairly easy song to write because all these incidents happened right before my eyes. And it's the story, which I call then and still do naturally, When the Rain Tumbles Down in July.

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1: 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Turn up the volume.

0: He shall live to the end of this mad old world, as he's lived since the world began. He never has done any good for himself, but been good to every man. He never has done any good for himself, and I'm sure that he never will. He drinks and he swears and he fights at times, and his name is mostly Bill. He carried a freezing mate to his cave and nursed him for all I know, when Europe was mainly a sheet of ice thousands of years ago. He has stuck to many a mate since then. He is with us everywhere still. He loves and gambles when he is young, and the girls all stick up for Bill. He has thirsted on deserts that others might drink. He has given lest others should lack. He has staggered half-blinded through fire or drought with a sick man on his back. He is first to the rescue in tunnel or shaft, from Bull Eye to Broken Hill. When the water breaks in or the fire breaks out, a leader of men is Bill. He is good for the noblest sacrifice. He can do what few men can. He will break his heart that the girl he loves may marry a better man. And there's many a mother and wife tonight whose heart and eyes will fill when she thinks of the days of long ago, when she well might have stuck to Bill. Maybe he's in trouble or hard up now, traveling far for work, or fighting a dead past down tonight in a lone camp west of Burke. When he's happy and flush, take your sorrows to him and borrow as much as you will. But when he's in trouble or stony broke, why, you never will hear from Bill. And when, because of its million sins, this earth is cracked like a shell, he will stand by a mate at the judgment gate and comfort him down in, well, I haven't much sentiment left to waste, but let cynics sneer as they will, perhaps God will fix up the world again for the sake of the likes of Bill.
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Our idyllic islands, which conjure up images of paradise. These are voices of nature, the voice of our people, expressing the flavor, image, and rich heritage of our paradise.

Violence emino fashion blong yumi. Violence emino religion blong yumi. Together you mitalem no long violence. You special, you one strong woman Vanuatu. Together you me left my voice blong woman Vanuatu.

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Olpikini Nikel we only got dream, only come more woman with envision tomorrow. 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

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Violence emino religion blong yumi. Together you mitalem no long violence. You special, you one strong woman Vanuatu. Together you me left my voice blong woman Vanuatu.

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Olpikini Nikel we olika dream olika more woman with envision tomorrow. 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

song I'd like to dedicate it to some very special people here this evening. 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
1: Nice fly number where you just have been jammed. 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Welcome long morning motivation show. You come to channel me, Model Net, when a house blow you. Yes, I'm one beautiful Tuesday morning. And what up, let me do? Have me bright and shiny. Some let me buy me feeling me call call. Yes, bless me, sa call call a little bit. But some let me been, you be really active long morning. Make a molding la house, prepare more picking. Of course, by the time this time around, you start to feel hot a little bit for this. And so, me encourage me to drink plant the water throughout the day, long today, no matter the weather. Make him sure say body blue him start carrying all the water and me needing to stop hydrated all time. And yes, me to say coffee shop, me to plong out today. I got planted programs for me to stop set up with them today. We have given me to update low when him and Mr. Happen in Sarah Country more roundly. We more when him important the life, please be helping me make him apple right decisions. We have me help him life plong you me 1-1. Now, look him say. Look, I'm saying what up, let me to plong at the day, but I'm cloudy conditions. But I'm saying that cloudy conditions, what am isolated showers, blow rain, more light rain over the south and more parts, blow central islands, and partly cloudy with impossible brief showers elsewhere. Marine strong wind warning over the channel, most southern waters blow off, and southeasterly wind. Marine strong wind warning over long channel, over long southern most sent, over the channel, most southern waters blow off, southeasterly wind blowing 21 kasim 25 knots with them rough, 2.5 meters. Else we may have expect them southeast wind bring 11 kasm 20 knot with them moderate to rough seas with kasm 1.2 meters. And yes, and then I what up limit to plonga today. I'm looking say minimum temperature plonga today. I'm 29 degrees Celsius to 30 degrees Celsius semi maximum temperature. I'm gonna have me wet up limit to one. I'm kind with a way you got, but please you listen to come all time stop. Hello, tune one side longer from power 99 FM. I miss double time to give him your music. We have me enlighten you, keep him you updated a bit more. I'm stubborn good from throughout the table. Longer today, team to take a man as from take that rhythm song you and then kick off long first flash show. Longer today.

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3: Bonjour, bye again. I'm with the company with me, Rutha, with the Madame Bulekon. And yes, I'm goodbye again. Plus, I've got him inside the studio. Bonjour, Madame.
4: Merci.
3: Topic for me to pro day today. You me to want to talk about a little bit about hepatitis A, B, or C. So please introduce some topic for you me to want him now. Him hepatitis.
4: Thank you. More welcome back again. Hepatitis. 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
3: Wow.
4: Full up, but you got some way got plenty time, some way got less time. 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Colossapi, all action, blood, get it, same. Okay, alors you may start telling them, see, all different virus here, where only save give him inflammation, blood, liver, where you may call them hepatitis. All sign blow hepatitis, but sometimes you know cat. Sometimes you know save say you sick. But sometimes you know sick, but you stop giving sick. You may have a problem with them all hepatitis. Yeah. Alors, one sign where you save cat, time you cut one hepatitis, alors you plenty time you save feel all same you tight, but you tight big one, eh? You no more want them cacai, you want them trout, sometimes you are embellished so. 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After, you cut skin blow you, we come yellow, and sometimes all high blow you, we come yellow. White, it comes yellow. Allez, after, you save cat chichi blanc you. Only sometimes, only save cam colossa pi white. Allez, pis, time you cat yellow eye, pis, it means yellow dark. You look pis blanc you. It really yellow, strong yellow, eh? You know yellow where you may look every day, but strongly yellow. Colossa kind of orange. Very strong. Okay? That's why, I mean, now all sign blend, but sometimes, you know cat. Sometimes, you know cat. You save go look doctor, blow look you also one name, and after all you save find him, true, blow you make him one find him also one name where you one name can sick you cut, and after you may must look say pose me A, B, and C. Okay? Also one name you may cut him all something, yeah? Plenty time you may cut hepatitis A. Him, yeah, sometime, but. You cut same, you cut, sometimes you know, say you cut, but he finish same one no more. You know, cut, even you know, cut treatment, sometimes he finish. And time you cut same one time, I think you no more cut same anymore. Allez, narafala one, hepatitis B. First, also one name, you miss have cut same hepatitis A. Every hepatitis A, A, B, and C, you save kasem through lo sex, relation sexuelle, okay? Through lo fascine, blancherem, all material, tam you one drug addict, where you stop using all syringe, all

0: 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You stop sleep no more. After you must go and cut. I mean, all kind something all same now. We all is have a talent, yeah. But he cut some people. Be only carem all sick, yeah. Be only no sick. No forget. That's why you must should careful on fascine when you must stop take him all infection, yeah. One him you must stop make him. One him you must stop use him. One him you must stop make him. Okay. Allez, how is spread? No forget to lo shit. Yes, time you no cut toilet. Well, people you know all warm no more. Where you say kasem? You say kasem all virus here too. Where you start talk about lo war around you, eh? Mm. And be careful for plenty time. Time you cut all small road, all tree, all boat, yeah. But all man, time only want them go lo toilet. Only no go far away from small road, yeah. 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Mais le body fluid, hein? Mm. Il stop inside le body fluid, le water blanc body blue. You. T'as mis un cas de sexe, il y a un water, you look and all same. You mis avec un cas de virus, il stop inside. And suppose when n'a pas la personne, il stop en contact with something, yeah. Pas you savez qu'à ce moment-là. Allez, you savez sick, or you savez you know sick. From, it depend blanc body blue, you also an immune react. But sometimes you catch sick inside your body below you, but you know sick. But you savvy give him sick.
1: Wow.
0: Oui. Amy, it's difficult, eh? So and Amy, now you follow him as a rem all time, time ministry blow health, till time name all vaccination, especially blow small one. And no forget, vaccination blow all mama we cut bell. Amy, important to mass. Eh? From every close up, everyone to blood, he savvy make him, shit, he savvy make him, you may come back all same. Same something way. Il savait pas trop là. Trifalaya, il savait pas trop là. Blood blue yumi. Plenty time. More water blonde body.
1: With him sick hepatitis B, you've been story and all get the three different types of hepatitis.
0: Yes, A, B, C, yeah.
1: Anyone who misave kasem hepatitis B or he got one certain age no more way or he save or he more likely blue body save kasem sick, yeah.
0: No, but it's true, c'est B and C, on y passe plenty time, lo, on y savait pas, lo, anyone. Non, one piccinini, il savait qu'à ça, mien. And then, mien, now, it's important, lo, you me, you zoom, or, good for the water, where you boil him, then you make him drink, lo, get high, you look, huh? Yeah. You watch him, when him can caca, you start giving, also, when him, you wash him, all fruit, all vegetable, something, yeah, with him, one water, we straight. From no forget, sometimes you know sick, but you got sick, huh? Eh? It's have happened to all beginning here.
1: Suppose one him has some hepatitis B, whether I'm one olvala, one strong man, one beginning. He got medicine lo Villa Central Hospital, plus have
0: no
1: block him sick, or stop him?
0: Early time some medicine, me look the whole book, yeah. Only time some medicine, but

0: Emmy when virus, Emmy very hot, and when Emmy cut, Emmy rest. Rest no more, more caca good, no caca grease. You look all same something where you miss up talk about any problem where you miss up face him, loss and long caca. Grease, Emmy want something, or something with him well, grease, or something all same. And B and C, only pass through all same something. Eh? You need him safer sex, blood screening. No hospital before only pass him blood to you, only take him all donors, only control him or something. Mm. Only control him blood, blood, blood donors, you know, cut one blood A, B, C. Okay? Mm. That's the way, too, long transfusion, too, you have a problem. Eh? Et puis, tout, one M, you may come back plenty, all day, blood, TD. And you'll pay people, we use them drug, we only use them syringe, we inject them all string blood blood. And me and our worst one.
1: And me and we use the caram law hospital. We
0: yes, when syringe, mm. Yes, all drug addict, only dilute him some drug, only put him in the syringe, after only stick him, he go law string blood blood blood get a ya. And after, Narafalawan, you take him same syringe, yeah. You know, you use him by again, only no wash him, only no sterilize him. You look. And then now he make him say all sick, he spray. And he no sick hepatitis no more. HIV, AIDS. Don't forget.
1: With them,
0: yes.
1: With them all injections where you stop talk about your blood drugs, you may find them low vanuatu, so you may get or some will use them all injections here too, or maybe low some part
0: blow. I think low some very private company be no law public. Mm. Me personally me never arrive or me never look. Eh? Mm. But Fiji full up. Yeah. That's the way you make all student of Fiji, you make all student of New Caledonia. You look, only savvy looks or something, things say he put or time. You may not savvy. You may not savvy. PNG may not savvy too much, but Fiji, yes. Me just read him the whole book, only find him, see, he got 415 cases of HIV AIDS in Fiji now, yeah. And then, he passed through the same something or same all hepatitis, yeah. A, B, C. Blood, eh? Mm. Okay? One key one. Allez. Non, et you got endoplasme, rota, or semi just a lem, hein, faces, something blocato. Suppose you look all sick where you me cut long body blow, you me come back blow all same stamba. Good toilet, good rota, good fascine blow life. You me come back long same point. You know, can I too much grease, you look, hein? Eh? Mm. You me come back plenty time long same something no more. Allez, plus or something with them syringe, yeah, oui. All drug addict, all this stuff. Non, pesia. Thanks God, eh? Me hope se be stop all same. You me save all smoking blood something or something, yeah, yes. But through the syringe, me not want them nothing, say you me stop blowing them all same. But now, yeah, with them all new for a drug, we he come out all medicine, we only stop using all both, you me not save. From you me cut student, more people we go over see.
1: Exactly.
0: Yeah, voilà.
1: Me been look on documentary where me talk about Fiji. Where yes. Me bring you one people concern, you come to you me too, all yes. Island nations where you me stop around, the Fiji, yeah?
0: Yes.
1: Plant the young fella, you can see more big fella man. Only try best probably mas karamot drugs and all get a bay. I have to mas, so you me hope se van want to buy save keep away lo hemia.
0: Right. Hemia, bay hot, eh? But you may come back, lo. Suppose all same you may stop now, yeah? Suppose you may improve a big one, public health. Me look, you got some appeal, you come out, lo, people, lo. You may improve a big one, public health. Me just look, all media, Facebook, all company, yeah? Me just look, all people, all Italian, all same, see? You may should work strong, long kai one good public health. You mean him say, you may take him town, yeah? All toti blow all toilet, you go where? Voilà. Hein? Suppose you go swim in place where all man, he got something here, he come out, ben voilà. You look, hein? That's the way, me know one something where me one no more, me dead, we used to be winning one time. No, I mean one big for something. And full up rule, he apply. Toilet, l'emporte villa, I think I mean one problem. Allez, et maintenant, on talk about blow improve, one emia. Something yeah, all rubbish water we come out from hospital. Me too, yeah. When something blows straight him. Think about it. He was for me got more germ. Hospital, he got every germ, he stop. But he don't want to blow you, me got full of germ yet, blow fight. But hospital, he was. Mm. That's why you look, eh? Emi one general policy more fascinating about thing when you may should start block at. From you may go long world, you may stand up song long la might change, you may stand up all the new and country where you may not have too much emission, blow rabiscas or something. Yeah, but you may must tremble or make him cut or not have something where you may cut finish where you no cut yet. Yeah, suppose you may take him a second lagoon or same you may start land now. Yeah, but. You look all chief only block him, even blow all fish more something yeah, from you. You say can same pull up sick from but you must control him say all rubbish water and you go where?
1: Wow.
0: That's the way Emmy one very important something and please big fella man all village, big fella people blow administration blow Yumi or province or island, you fella in no mess them all problem blow water, all problem blow toilet. All problem all same way, only really important, only key long health for you me. Sometimes you meet them say full of people he lose, but he true he got some cause, but sometimes I'm too, yeah. From you me no save. Only no go to hospital, but only test them, but find him say, only got one him sick, yeah. But you save got one hepatitis, so you no save. I'm no problem.
1: I think plan the time you me lo Vanuatu, time where one him sick he fall down, you me look. You may hurry up pro judge.
0: Yes.
1: Be pussy meeting thing good. You may must look say particular mania. He may go blow make a one regular checkup. He's done make a one regular checkup on no health plan and me or so on him. So think he may one reminder by again. Lo, you may where you may stuff listen say. Regular checkup he may really important.
0: Yes. Yes, regular checkup. He may no one looks. He may one normal something where you routine. You may shoot tell him routine way. You may should make him, you know, every minute, you know, tell him all same, but one time. From even you say, cut one problem, no heart blow you, you know, save. Suppose you never cut one man, you take him pulse for you, but you know, save. Even you may say, go pass your dresser too, suppose you may not cut automatically one doctor, but at least blood pressure, pulse, you look, time you test, you may one nurse, dresser, you test him pulse for one man, you say, if an M say irregular, or one M. You look, eh? And yeah, one beginning. Même you, even you, you say if I name, you say, hey, one something, me look, he beat also one name. Brutal him, eh? One easy something where you miss have me came. From some time, he shows he got some people only got all hard problem, but only no save. Beginning, plenty time, you miss have a name from only got same problem, time only born, or after only born, you miss have a name, say he got all hard problem. You look, eh? Sometimes you look all case, you miss have a name. But sometimes, time you start grow up, suppose you got one kind of rheumatism, what you call him rheumatism articulaire, articular rheumatism, Emia, it means say, time you small, you got same cold, you got same nausea run, you cough small, you know, go to one doctor, you know, take him 1 month, he go, he come. He sabe me came, say, some blow germ, yeah, he go sit down, call us up, long heart blue you, lo me came, you got problem, long heart blue you. That's why you may mask careful too, long hygiene, with him all pickinini. Time you call, please. Now, yeah, you miss up long time, don't call. Cover him up at the beginning. Be careful. You call, or get a two call. Same act. Be careful. After you know, leave him or get a naked. Be careful. Okay, before, you mean, I don't if you be naked, but now, yeah, you make a possibility, but you may protect them, you may must make him. You look at me important. Don't look at no zero all time, you got germ. Sometimes you keep him all germ, he grow inside, you know, sorry. Go, you can big man, big boy, or big girl, you find him say, one heart problem is up for you from a germ, you go sit down, your skin blow, heart, yeah. Wow. Okay? I mean, it's a very pain, yeah. That's the way you may think about general hygiene, but again, time you call, cover my body blow you. Time you hot too much, time, yeah, now you say, take him light calico, yeah, you're right. Or sleep also, and then you want them. And you may come back, your general hygiene. Or the hepatitis, yeah, you look, only got specific way, blow, only pass, you know, from you pull the wind, blow one man, no. And me through the water, through the workplace, you fasten the hygiene, blow you walk about, through the cacai, or sometimes you put the water, where you know, start, enfin, you look all kind of same, eh? Time only make him grow, you look, eh? He got all chemical, but too, he sabe got all something, where he sabe give him sick. Where place all rubbish water, all eco, you know, go swim, long place where you voila, or something, yeah, he stop, yeah. Wait, you may mask careful, but especially your water. Suppose you drink all water where you know clean, all water where you, he could, you must blame. 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E mia, you know one problem. 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Ma now, problem blow you me, lo sal lo help, mo cartel, mo water. 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Except suppose you cut one source blow you where you straight. 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Vous avez quatre, hein? Non, il y a quatre sommes sous, on y va, on y teste tout, puis il y a un tableau pour vous, hein? Il teste un finis. Yes, yes, yes, il y a quatre. 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For more germ, little bird, you stop, eh? You look, eh? Yes. That's the way you look. Eh, easy for me, blank casem for me, plenty time, water, where place you, when I'm kind of hygiene, you cut, toilet, no toilet, you look to kind of same. Alors, be any more with them, contact with them or something, blow, blood, or water, blow, body, blow you. That's the way you more intern, you more difficult, eh? Et puis ici, il se marque tout, et il trouve en blade. Je suis maintenant. Et je suis très easy. Water, on dit le same. Et je suis no, on le same, je suis dans le health, le yumi, public health, et miki. Yumi mascot, one strong public health. The plenty time, yumi focus no more, block a same treatment, a same treatment. And yumi forgotten, say, yumi savé, tremble, prevent them, blanc make them all people, you know, come too much, blanc take them treatment. And key, emi, blanc prevention. Vanuatu, but you may never reach with them one highly well. Me hope say one day you may get highly well health, but you know yet. That's why you must stand up strong on prevention. From prevention, I mean, no cost money, big money, eh? Make them one good toilet, boiling water, I mean, you know, cost them big for the money, long country, you look, eh? You may should focus more, make them all good for the toilet. He cut full up, only work finish them. But me sorry, blot at them, say you may must make them more, you know, enough. One toilet, blow one full village, you know enough. Voilà, you look, eh? You know what you tell him, blow me say. Me make a toilet, me cut one no more, blow full village, eh? No.
1: Me look, lo port villa too, lo town, you me look, you got all public toilets, yes. But you know every time only available.
0: Yes.
1: Most
0: yes.
1: of the time only close.
0: Oui.
1: Lo night,
0: yes.
1: By man, he me sabe ko lo pasem water, lo any small corner where he me sabe pasem water le him. But, Hemi really could suppose by you miss a vacant old toilet way or toilet or bathroom or public toilet or public bathroom way by you miss a use room. I think by Hemi more could.
0: Yes. More too, you may must careful say you may keep him all thingy clean. Clean environment, blue, eh? Hemi a too, he pap or good health, eh?
1: Yes.
0: You look, some people, all leader, some leader, you mean, only stand up strong, blow people, they collect them all to tip, long guitar, long fatuma, obey, all about ya. Emi, key too. Emi, important, you start, long plesia now, blow you teach him all beginning, blow you, blow no sake, all thing all about. Me stop plenty time, no time, stop, blow, beginning, blow me, garay me, lo track, me look. Out long bus, only sake, many can something. You look, long road, the two for the side, long road. Road, blow you, me, long tuma, all about. Emi, no straight, teach him, beginning, blow you keep him. What thing you must make him say all bus, he cut one bag, plastic bag, where you put them all to the inside. You look, he cut different way.
1: Voilà, good
0: he cut different way. Blow make him, yes. All same, only put them on back, blow seat, blow driver, or the middle, blow, put the seat on front, allez, on back, allez, only put them all to the inside, he said, blow, sack him, allez, you may sack him the window, all about, bon, he start the plesia, now, Elgin, eh? After you go more. For me, Amy, suppose you know teach him or sample something else or picnic blow you or so on and you say teach him or narafala something blow go on toilet no straight place no about drink good for the water you look eh Amy some one way blow life you me must take him you meet papa mama all people or teacher or school or leader all leader only nothing about the ville or public health but Amy key yeah Amy key you find him say full of people blow you he dead but you push strong blow make him or something here yeah. From full of place in your cat, eh? Ask him, blongo lo toilet, lo community, but you sick no more, yeah? Lo village too. Me remember some toilet with Jesus. See me one leaf coconut no more, lo one place, man, me same, blongo, but me must go for me cat toilet, yeah, no more. Lucky people blow you me and me one very respectful people, you know, look, look, no place where you know, should look, look. You look, you make a good for the education, no side, yeah. But sometimes you start thinking about saying you also want him. Oh,
1: you know, feel comfortable,
0: you,
1: eh?
0: You walk about how many, 10, 15 meters on night, blogolo, or bush, or toilet, yeah, far away, or bush, you look, eh? After you say breaking one leg, you for me depend on so one name or bush around or yes, wood where you do. You look, make them way easy too. Blow all man or you want them go.
1: Yes.
0: And me at 1 point. So suppose you got one toilet or you could do far away from me smell, but people barely know who them. Or you stop before a road, blow something out where you far away where you smell. And after one day you walk back, but you say the same old problem from. Now, when he's sick, he no sabe, but he give him sick blame yet. Eh? That's why remember, eh? With him all the patatis here, or sick blonde liver, you no must drink all kind of water away. You know, sure say, or you know, clean, or you know, bolem. You no must touch him some something with cattle germ lem. You no must touch him or something with be careful long way, you must sabe, say, he sabe pas trop long sex. Or water where you me cut your body blow you me and you me must careful no all drug where you me stop using all drug see you me stop using injection and me I no cut nothing but you me must careful eh? And me hap and me very hap and me fight too much from Tamilu when I me stop up him no nara for the country no cut no US only cranky all drug. All new for that drug, yeah, where me medicine, eh, where you use all same drug. You know, good, you know, good, and you must have it, say, old man, where you sell him on something, yeah, where you make him on something, yeah, where you win him million and million and million, or back blow you, make him you one slave or something, yeah, you no more one real human being, eh, from you come on same, you lose him head, you look, eh, you know, good, you know, good, yes, you know, good, you know, good. That's the way you be must careful, say. You must have it, so see if I stop any something where you look like body blood, you may repeat him back again. You sick too much. No English, or you call him asthenia, lasthenia. You really feel, say so you know strong, nothing, blow move, blow lift him up, hand, blow go walk. After, you know, must have kakai, you know, angry, you want them trout all time, or you trout. After, you are barely so. Sometimes you catch small fever. You shit water, you know, one time, but all time, yeah, you know, good. After, yellow eye, I said white blood, eye blue, you become yellow, with them shit, you come clear, all same mastic, he white, allez, the piece, he dark. And me, now, I mean, say, you can say one hepatitis. It could be one hepatitis ABC, but it could be one problem, blood, liver, blood, you, number one. You look, with them alcohol, or with them. But it's a max sign.
1: With the one where he stop look all signs, maybe he go to toilet, he notice him say push, or time go to toilet, maybe number two, maybe look clear, or maybe this piece.
0: Close up white, yeah.
1: One where he start look all signs, where he stop thinking things, okay, maybe I think me got one and a half, first something where he should make him.
0: Time he look, but he must go look to doctor, blood chicken, blood look, say one and a stop a pain. Me now. And after all, you give him counseling lem. But treatment, you know, cut really. Only time full up something, but me all virus. Virus, you know, sabe fight them good. You know, all same, all bacteria, all germ, where you got antibiotic, where you work, but virus, he hard. Eh, all same virus, but HIV AIDS. Me, you say finish, say fight, blow, win him sick, yeah, he hard. But now, yeah, you must stop winning him slow, eh? He stop come from only make him full up research. But don't forget, all hepatitis, yeah, all the bypass is same sign or same HIV AIDS. Full of sex or something. Man, you must be careful, Lopicia. And the problem, especially A, where any water or something, and away, is a cat virus inside. PC and D, blood.
1: Madame Bulekon, one of them is one. One last talk where you save give him a call all man will stop listen lo side lo general hygiene with them topic premium to today.
0: Alors first you me must tell him say lo sell hepatitis number one and me water. You may must cut water, he clean, he safe everywhere. Because you ask him, Lomi. Amy, number one. Number two, Amy, old toilet. Good toilet, clean toilet, attractive toilet. Motu, you must cut enough, lo number of people will you make up. Allez, the whole place we cut toilet, you must look, see. All something we come out the toilet to ligouer, especially long town. We you make it full of water, we all water you run, you carry everything. Mm-hmm. After you may must carry vaccination tam health is sing out. All same you say cut vaccination or salon piginini, but two lol mama we only cut bell, blolino give him sick lol piginini blol geta, mea too ya. And you may must follow one M. All heads people only stop telling. You may not take them on same something, nothing, or something where, oh, but me make them, but you know, ting evil lamb. No. You must take them a ting evil lamb. I mean, important. But what you must have is all vaccine only very expensive. Very expensive medicine. A little hand blow him, you know, must use them drug. Any kind of drug, especially a mia way, you use them like injection. A mia, every something all same. And last one, you must careful time you cut all sexual relation, you also want them from any contact with them blood, one man or one woman where he got sick, but he give him sick for you. Easy no more. Allez, last one, me want them appeal to all leader, yeah. Or me no look to mass move, develop him. You never look all project, develop him or something, yeah. You may make him all road, he straight, he could. You may make him something where you may travel or develop and make him some house or whatever. But no forget them public help. You want them say government, you put more support, budget, you go on public health. And after time, you want them say, all get up, all province, all involved, big one from all get up, now we start close all people. With them all chief. No forget, all chief, all got important role, blow play, blow play, see too. You may start, blow day, blow today, chief, he must have about all germ. Ma savait about all problem blondé tout de life, blondé de. That's why I think man, he plenty, but you're right. Amy, one kind, blond give him idea, or some people, you want them make him all project, blond community blond you, please, look, all mataya. And you know, fascinating all same, you may savait cut one number one people, long and all people.
1: Madame Bulekon, thank you to Mas. Semi good to Mas always for Savekat you inside the program to you me. Topic to you me too today. You will you stop listening hemi hepatitis A, B, Mo C. And more for information due, low information due, you make up hepatitis A, B, C, D, Mo E. Today me with the Madame Bulekon, me to like from up A, B, Mo C.
0: All more important one. Yes.
1: All more important one. Maybe next time around, but you may save a look more low. D yes. With them.
0: You say Mac, germ no more, you change. Only same back, but when you look more of an atu, prepare. But germ is same kind, I mean, different germ, but fascin blanc walk blanc is same back. Is polem liva, I make him all same, is same back. Okay? And remember, you know, cut one big for treatment. Suppose you got same old sick, yeah, me look some people who only got same kind of hepatitis, yeah, only no happy from, you know, cut treatment. But you must have say, you may not win him everything with one treatment. Tam body blanc you is spell good. Tam body blanc you is sleep good. Tam body blanc you is kaka is straight something. No, me no talem too much for hepatitis, but grease is no good. Eh? You know, mas kaka is grease, you mas kaka is vegetable, the same you miss tap talem. And me a too. Is a real big one, blanc you recover. Think I'm no more for me full of something, but you miss have come back for him sometime.
1: Thank you back again. Well, you will you stop listening? Thank you for having joined the program with me today.

0: reach you. 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
1: You know, everybody's in so much pain, you know, and it just feels like there is this like makeup on everybody, you know, everybody just trying to hide what they're going through. So I pray that this song truly just go out there and minister to people, you know, like I want this song to reach people where nobody else can reach them, you know, like while they're in that quiet moment and believing God for something, that this will speak to them.
2: Touches
1: that. Let's roll.

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0: 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Am I first time blue blue? You attend one kind training all same, or you give him ting blue lo training where you attend meeting say you been learn him something?
1: 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By me must save soil blue me way, Mr. Plan long him. 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
0: Lo temple training you tok plant you share some experience blue lo. How you plan them kafa, how you take care lol kafa plant play you lo kafa careno plot play you so yes you save a stir and little bit lo all work with you make him lo side lo kafa suppose you save all planting time all straight time where you put them lo calendar say yes same straight time and I blow me plan them kafa.
1: Me Mr. plan them kafa start lo February, March, April I come town pe. Time because July, mimi no save a plan em now. 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
0: Thank you too much for sharing experience for you. 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
1: Yes, me been harvest them some kafa ya finish lo before last year me been harvest them one pack smen molo iyeya me harvest them pack again one pack smen lo iyeya it just lo before last month mo me harvest them I think about 200 kilo where me sell 1000 baht to 1 kilo. Yes.
0: Also, one mama inside low and home, you plan them kafa. One em look blue you low, all benefits where you can them out low, kafa where you plan them more. After where you harvest them yam, you got another crop where you plan them with them kafa where you start profiness?
1: No, time you harvest them yam, kafa emi crocut finish here now, emi. I mean about one height where sunny save ponem pe pai no mo save tet he mi crawl we no mo now all benefits plo kafa we mi half stem mi pem school fee plo all pupu plo mi longem mo mi no kat water supply kam lo house so he help me mi pem 5 roll pipe plus 100 meter with them 200 meter plus save ka sem house plumi one time
0: me I will say you one agriculture permit holder so you karem permit lo site lo cover farmer ya
1: yes mimi karem lo site lo cover
0: so now you karem permit finish Myra one em na mi plan no sem na ya ba you must plan the one people scale so you tell us you plan them 2 hectare finish all work lo farm you karem all crop lo church or yes who next to help me lo work lo farm
1: I'm here all beginning ni plo mi no mo mi pin pe mol narfala family oli save kam oli help me plo oli prasem push no mo istape mi wet no mo time we kaf mani kam plo isapote mi ale pai mi chesa pe mol workman plo pai oli plan ale fence ma a place 1 hectare we mi putu mi stapa i receive plo pai oli plan long
0: suppose you want them make em farming or one business I mean, important, say you save all expense for you, all profit or money when you make me come inside the business. So you used to practice him here, may I finish? So.
1: Yes, me Mr. Practice him from me pin go through lo workshop lo book giving Venice. More me Mr. Practice him, Mr. Pricote, one way, me Mr. Putumiculo Crown or. Kafa mi salem mi kipim kutol record plongem mo mi recorde mi stap mo some money we mi kasem mi no hole mi stap laus pe mi tram plo pankem plo pai pang isafe katras lumi plo mi safe ko askem one loan or isafe kivim lumi
0: you look say on farmer where you stap thing blo call lo commercial farming how important say only start lo make em bookkeeping too
1: yes mimi look say important one na pun blo work lo you em bookkeeping suppose you know save how blo you make em money blo you record money blo you expenses blo you pe em one pick for a cycle place pa you waste them time no pe you must save how Plo you record them good money plo you more you find them loss plo you save find them loss plo you profit plo you time where you record them good money plo you more you find them total money plo you expenses plo you more pa you find them out profit plo you or you start making loss lo project plo you
0: also one agriculture business permit holder now yeah. You got some ting or say you mentioned them say by extend them farm blue you. You got some nara plants, some nara ting where you think say you want them implement them lo future I come.
1: Yes, ting blue me I planted now yeah say by after me extend them farm blue me, ting blue me say me want them colo one narfala business pakaken plo site plo one em so small guest house no lo site plo road from now yeah road is tap kolo south mo mi pin pe ma saman yesterday finish only clean up mo pai mi sta prere plo pai mi aske ma loan lo pang tomorrow plo pai mi save ko na pai mi continue 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you Thomas.
0: Well, thank you, Thomas. Myra, we have to serve a story and inside the Talamat Agriculture Program the week. Yeah? Some of the mamas are listening to the story and bring me to also one female farmer where you plant a kafa, one woman inside the community, the South Santo. One of them, I want encouragement to talk to you where you want them to go to the mama will stop listening to the story and bring me to.
1: Thank you, Thomas. One of them, I want them to encourage more mama. Me want them talem no mo say you know think town lo you know think say pay all papa no mo li save make em work ya no You trust them, you want, you put them, you small, but you come on top. Mom, you want them separate. You may, everyone, you may walk together, blow by. Yeah, you may have a heart if you want something where by benefit them family, blow you mean, or community, blow you mean.
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0: Lo wege, you got Chinese lo attend them training lo site lo Kafa. You say we talk about lo mi little bit lo training where you attend them. One name is Sam lo geta something where you think so you learn them out lo this training.
2: Lo wege, mi come lo training. 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Mi lan empula ablo set lo ola how ola sickness ol sick. 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Suppose we you know sabe ola how you save look at them cut cover micro pamba you save pem permit or you save cut one pick up plant the scene but lo end lo day when you save cut one penny with lehem so I mean I'm milan em people something lo area
0: I mean first time do you plan attend one kind training also
2: me been attend one training also people finish you come be only no been talk about the area from now yeah I think cover him one high hai protak we ikama dimi lobano tu we quality blemi hai mane blemi hai me kemse imi katmo stadia pat lo lahe blokaba me kemse mi taimi andende me apagen mi lukse mi wan people la tevrens lo mismo mi lane mi pikwan about lahe blokaba
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2: okay lo me I think me got 4 hectare we me stop plan them cover lo area lo me lo place we me walk them and let me start go ahead lo me stop plan it more inside lo hectare yeah me stop salem vinis or la cover lo 3 year 4 year Mr. Salem Vinis, more low. Pick for the Sandiana, when you lay look low area with me, Mr. Lehem, you let Salem. You plan him cover, cash him 3 years, and make a pick one, we pick one from. A crown him, you reach more. Place him like plan him, micro, cover him, micro quick. Make him say you walk, cash him 3 years, just sell a car, you know.
0: Some of the farming practice where you have him, low presentation, low weekend, me. Intercrop with them on our flower, agriculture crop or short term crop. So, You plan them kafa no mo you intercrop to with them on narfla local kakai pa again.
2: Ke lomi mi make me intercrop to. 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
0: You want agriculture business permit holder. So when I'm name main thing or from when I'm name you want them come as them name but you farm them cover some business now.
2: 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Me want them improve business here blow. 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
0: Lo we can you me harem to lo site blow, why am important blow. 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So you do you start making all recording low work you start making low farm?
2: Yes, me low company blow me too me start making all book recording blow me, low side blow money where me come, money where me out. Mi pe ma all poe hamas lo one day. 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Then mi pan amount all expenses. 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Istap lo record blumi.
0: Thank you too much blo part lo talamat agriculture program lo Radio Vanuatu lo week ya. I suppose you got any last comment or thing where you want them sharing with the Munarfula farmer will stop listening to Kamlo's story and bring me to Lord today.
2: Thank you, Thomas. Me want them assure him help me all farmer with me stop every area with me come to him. Me want them ask him, lo, you know, please, you me must try hard, lo, plan him more cover, more look at them, could all cover, lo, you me. Mo you mean must need him all man blow come blow work blow help him get or some family will start putting up a chance blow get some money pe you at the same you lo public lo tell him say you want a company where you produce some cover or taro you must introduce him you blow help him all young people blow me will start pull out lo town will not get work lo land will not get work lo li come you save him some money lo get two only part lo can't blow me. So you me shall them cow in Karaman block up your man or boy will start nothing or get a chance block our money lo you. Lo make him say, Paul, nothing but lo travel to another country. People only come lo you minimum or farmer. Lo you say, give money, make him walk locator. Thank you, Thomas.

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Every small step you make em, hem e count. One em you make em today, by hem e saving you, e come one em kind man or woman tomorrow. Stay focused, keep em you clean, continue learning something or believe lo you want. Future blu you, e start today. Hem ya hem e fibitisi, voice, long fanuatu.

0: Emia will get the key message for earthquake where you need to survey. 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Remember, but you expect them an aftershock blue earthquake. 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